0: Hey, you. It's Greg the Herald. Did you know I'm on Alt 105.1 from 7 to midnight? Yeah, the station put me on. Desperation is a powerful motivator. It's the Greg the Herald Show. You know, if there's one thing that people are always saying to me, it's, Greg, what's something we don't know about you? Oh, I have lots of fans. Big family. Another thing people are saying to me is, Greg the Herald, you don't have enough news from Fresno on your radio show. And you're thinking, Greg, why would I care what's going on in Fresno? Well, Fresno is a magical place, as we're about to find out when we listen to another actual clip from the Fresno Television News.
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1: This is a phone call.
0: That's me doing a little robot voice. You're welcome. All right, we're going to the phones.
2: But you know, we've talked before.
0: Well, I mean, I find that hard to believe because you phoned back, but what did we talk about?
2: Well, I thought a good suggestion would be to call yourself Breg.
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2: B-R-E-G-D.
0: Yeah, sounds like a non-playable character in Call of Duty.
2: Have two Gs.
0: Well, that's going to be the title of my sophomore hip-hop album. Now, why are we changing my name?
2: That way we don't have to be confused if it's Craig or Craig. We just say Breg. Breg Harrell.
0: You know, we could just cut out the middleman and call me the defendant.
2: This is true.
0: Oh, it finally went off. That was a little joke grenade I rolled into the room with you. Just waited.
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0: So word to the wise, the Greg B. Harrell Show happens from 7 to midnight weekdays right here on Alt 105.1. Now, what can you expect from the show? What can't you expect from the show? What does that mean? What doesn't it mean? Do you answer every question with a question? Do I? It's the Greg B. Harrell Show. We are living in the era of the lyric. What? Huh? No, this is true. Research out of Europe found that song lyrics have become progressively simpler over the last 40 years. We've talked about that on the show. But because of that, lyrics used in major hit songs these days are far easier to remember and sing along to. So lyrics, especially simple chorus chanting type words, have become one of, if not the most important hook in a major hit song. Huh. La la la la la.
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0: You know, when we did the budgets for Alt-1051, we were forced to pick between signal strength and, well, bourbon. So at least we got our priorities straight.
1: Good thing we also stream at Alt-1051.com. You want some?

0: It's the Greg B. Harrell Show on Alt 105.1. You know, you can phone this radio program. Yeah, you know that rectangle in your pocket that you use to text? That also makes phone calls. I know, isn't that something? How long have you and your wife been together?
1: 18 years.
0: 18 years! Oh, congratulations!
1: Thank you. 19 is going to be 19 on 6 days from today.
0: Whew, oh my gosh. I was so nervous during that silence that you're about to forget. I was so terrified for you. You don't want to forget the anniversary.
1: Definitely not. She's looking right at me.
0: Especially because 19th anniversary is bronze, so you can gift her a medieval horn. Now, what is the secret to a long-lasting relationship?
1: Happy wife, happy life.
0: Uh-huh. And is that because your rhyming adds a little bit of whimsy?
1: Well, at least I hope.
0: So if you and your wife have a disagreement about something, who's right?
1: She is.
0: And if you have a disagreement about something and you're right, who's right?
1: She's right.
0: And if you have a disagreement about something and no one is right, who's right?
1: She's right.
0: You just saved every couple listening a fortune in therapy.
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0: 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So, you know, blame them. Stop being so dramatic. You're not your teenage Facebook statuses.
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0: radio station's building is haunted. But when the ghosts show up, they just see how pale I am and assume I'm already working the place. So we're good. It's the Greg B. Harrell Show. You know, if you're like me, then you also believe the patient in the board game Operation has quite a malpractice lawsuit. But also, if you're like me, you're busy during the afternoon all week long. If that's the case, there's something very important you're missing. All the great TV that's on during the afternoon. Don't worry, I've got your back on this. Here's a sample of what you've missed on afternoon TV.
1: Unless you're a stoner, it's not something you'd see. 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

It's the Greg B. Harrell Show. So I'm on the station 7 to midnight. Yeah, every weekday evening on Alt 105.1, you'll find me. Now, they say the

0: It's the Greg B. Harrell Show. It's Alt 105.1. You know, people call this show all the time. I know, I couldn't believe it either. I didn't even realize that level of desperation was possible. Okay, I'm going to say something. You just say the first thing that comes into your head. Video game cheat code.
1: Oh, I don't bite that. Cut down.
0: Well, it sounds like you're drinking more than Soda Popinski, but I think you said Mike Tyson's Punch-Out.
1: Up, down, down, left, right, A, B, select, start.
0: Wow, such cheating that Carrie Underwood's going to write a song about you.
2: I know the blood code for Mortal Kombat.
0: The blood code for Mortal Kombat, all right.
2: The blood code on Mortal Kombat for Sega Genesis was ABACABB.
0: You know, they should have also included a Band-Aid and Neosporin code.
1: Dr. Mario, too. Dr. Mario.
0: You know, let's save that one, because it doesn't sound like either of you need more prescriptions.
1: Oh, gosh.
0: Wow, you're both a couple cheaters.
1: Yours. Give me yours, though. Let me ask you a question. What's yours?
0: What cheat codes do I know?
1: Yeah, give me your answer.
0: Oh, okay. So, here's one for you. If you record yourself playing Tetris, then reverse the footage, it'll feel like you're clearing out clutter. Satisfying.
1: Uh-huh.
0: Okay, Marie Kondo would have loved that joke.
1: Okay.
0: Okay,

0: back to you.
1: There's a lot happening in Louisville this summer, but sometimes you just need to get the fuck out. Well, we want you to GTFO and see a show anywhere in the country on us. You pick the show and where you want to fly to see it, and we'll pay for it. Huh, that doesn't sound like us at all, but whatever. 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
1: If the French can serve wine and the Germans serve beer with school lunches, then we should be able to serve bourbon in Louisville with school lunches. 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
0: What could go wrong?
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It's the Greg B. Harrell Show. What? Why? It's the Greg B. Harrell Show. A study out of Europe found that less words are used in hit songs today than at any other time in history. Okay, so why? Why are artists using less words in songs? Well, active listening is a thing of the past. Most people have music on in the background, so they're passively paying attention. Now then, for any lyrical hook to cut through, the words need to be simplified, broken down to phraseology we are already very familiar with. That way, it'll stick. And who doesn't love sticky music? I should have passed that through a filter before saying it out loud.

0: It's the Greg B. Harrell Show on Alt 105.1. Wait, hold on. I hit the wrong button. Yeah, I was going to be all smooth and go right into the phone call, but no, it's this button. This is the right one. Here.
1: Hey, I am. I even play golf, so, you know, it takes patience to play golf, so.
0: Let me ask this. What's the key to a good round of golf?
1: Oh, man. Well, the key to a good round, it kind of depends on what you want to call good. Is it, you know, are you having fun?
0: Oh, see, I usually use a different F word when I'm playing golf. Okay, so fun.
1: Are you just trying to get out there and enjoy your time off?
0: Well, I mean, if I wanted to enjoy my time off with divots, I'd eat a waffle.
1: That's it.
0: Okay, let's stay on the course. So the key to a good round of golf is fun, enjoyment.
1: Or are you actually trying to go out there and stress out and play well?
0: Oh, see, play well and golf is my jumbo shrimp. Okay, so to summarize, for a good round of golf, you need to set a goal of having fun, enjoyment, or trying to play well.
1: You definitely need a golf ball.
0: A golf ball.
1: As long as you got a ball, you're pretty good to go.
0: You know, I think I have that bumper sticker.
1: That's all right.
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1: My dad's from North Dakota, so.
0: North Dakota, wow. Now, is there a rivalry between North and South Dakota?
1: South Dakota and North Dakota?
0: Mm-hmm.
1: I guess my dad always used to say that he had major rivals with Canadians because he was close to the border up there, and they would go across the border on the weekends and steal their girls, and then the Canadians would come down and steal their girls on the next weekend. So they would always have a bunch of fights and everything like that.
0: Whoa. I mean, obviously, I don't have to ask if the Canadians apologized. It is the letter of the law.
1: Exactly.
0: The sad thing is, you never hear anyone talk about East and West Dakota.
1: All right, just North and South, not East and West.
0: Thanks for laughing at that joke. It was more weak than North Dakota's bridge infrastructure after the winter.
1: Right.

0: It's the Greg B. Harrell Show. It's Alt 105.1. We're going to the phones. Don't worry, it's not far. They're literally right here.
1: One of a vegan. One of a very vegan stoner, let me tell you that much.
0: Vegan stoner. Whew, how is that not a Pauly Shore movie? So you're a vegan.
1: I am. Yes, I am. I am.
0: Well, that's wonderful. I mean, I think people can eat whatever they want, but I'm a big animal lover, so I say well done to you. Now, okay, explain to everyone, what is the line where vegetarian becomes vegan?
1: The line is, do you have eggs and milk?
0: Well, I mean, you could have named any product, and the answer would be no. My fridge is more empty than the Ocean's 11 vault. but no, I don't have eggs and milk.
1: You don't? Then you're vegan.
0: Hmm. Yeah, in fact, the only thing I eat is almonds, raisins, and seeds.
1: Like a trail mix of sorts, kind of.
0: Yes, yeah, mm-hmm. I fix my hunger the same way I fix my vocals, buried in the mix.
1: Perhaps, well,
0: I may have been a squirrel in a past life.
1: I don't know. I would say, I don't think you missed your calling. I think you've got your calling just perfect. You can, you know, just snack around like a squirrel in your spare time. That's fine.
0: Well, yeah, I mean, that would make explaining the tale easier.
1: And that's the... Oh.

0: where to start. We've been mad at our dads, super cringe, and even weathered our emo phase. It was never a phase. But now, we're playing a little bit of everything. Your alternative station with a little bit of everything. And whatever the hell this is.
1: Throw in a weird animal noise.
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0: Alt-1051 has the Greg B. Harrell Show in the evening, 7 to midnight. It is groundbreaking radio. Quite literally, I've done irreversible damage to the building's structural integrity. It's the Greg B. Harrell Show. How much do bands and artists pay for album cover art? Well, it varies, but let's break it down by band or artist type. A garage band, a new band or artist, they're going to pay anywhere from $250 to $3,000, depending on the artist and the work. A mid-level band or a locally or regionally popular act, well, that's going to run $1,500 to $7,000 for cover art. A major band or artist, nationally or internationally recognized, they will pay $2,500 to $20,000, possibly even more, depending how detailed the album packaging is. Some cases, it's gone into the millions. Wow! I mean, how many times would that have to be gatefolded?
1: Wait till you're announced.

0: It's the Greg B. Harrell Show on Alt 1051 for no good reason. Maybe this phone call will change that. I can't believe you drive the 18-wheelers.
1: All that stuff.
0: I can barely pilot my 4-wheeler. Well, 3.75-wheeler. The front passenger side needs air. So when you drive the big rigs, what kind of stuff are you hauling around?
1: Oh, right now I'm doing a major, I would say, food service market, you could call it, but without, you know, naming it.
0: Oh, no, that's fine. I enjoy food so much that I'd actually order something called food service market.
1: Well, yeah, it's available. I got a 53-foot trailer full of stuff.
0: All right, you talked me into it. Pick me up at 8. Do you have one of those little step ladders to help me get up to the door?

0: 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I use it. It's awesome. I really believe in it. Check it out. And now on to the show. Sure, I'll come to your open bar. And you mentioned something about a wedding?
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It's Alt 105.1. You know, people call this show all the time. I know. I couldn't believe it either. I didn't even realize that level of desperation was possible.

0: It's the Greg B. Harrell Show. You're listening to Alt 105.1. Hey, here's a nice phone call. So how big is this boat you live on?
1: It's a 26-foot sailboat.
0: 26-foot sailboat. So 13 people.
1: Not really.
0: And the boat has sides. Like, there's one named after wine, right? Port?
1: Yeah. Port and starboard, left and right.
0: Starboard, yeah. Way more likable than YouTube starboard. You know, when it comes to boats, I prefer the stern because it's tough, but it just has high expectations for me.
1: Oh.
0: Yeah.
1: Yeah, I...

Greg B. Harrell, I make sure that my show on Alt 105.1 from 7 to midnight caters to all my listeners. I appreciate both of you being here. It's the Greg B. Harrell Show. Wow, do we ever spend a lot on music. In fact, studies show that roughly 51% of all worldwide recorded music revenue comes from North America. That is a lot of shrink wrap.

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0: It's the Greg B. Harrell Show on Alt 105.1. Yeah, people call the station. Oh, which is good, because if the station called people, it will have become sentient and we're all doomed.
1: Of course, we went on horseback out there. There's a camp that holds nothing but people with horses and campers.
2: You were on a horse?
1: Mm-hmm.
2: Horses are amazing. I love them.
1: Oh, yes, they're wonderful.
2: I love their whole attitude. How everything that's just that sarcastic response of,
1: yeah, yeah. Well, they're it's a very strong animal. They're some that are kind of crazy. There's some that are loving. There's some that are stubborn. You know, and it all depends what kind of horse you end up with, and then they turn out to be a wonderful horse, and you know they actually will take care of you and things like that. But
2: stubborn, crazy, and wonderful. I've been training for that by going to family Thanksgiving.
1: Yeah,

Awesome. I really believe in it. INCOGNI.com/GregB. Take pride in knowing that photographs of your style choices will provide future generations with some great memes.

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I say you look so fine that I really want to make you mine. 4, 5, 6, come on and get your kicks. 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

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Now you don't need a

0: 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Well, we think. The station exists in a Magic Eye painting, so we could be a schooner. Tough to say. It's the Greg B. Harrell Show. It's comforting to remember that no matter where you are, who you're with, or what you're doing, somewhere in the world, Law and Order is on TV. I like to close every show by writing a little something in my diary. So here we go. Dear Diary, Greg B. Harrell here. Don't be annoying. You're not the ad before the video. Thanks for listening, everybody.
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0: boy, where to start? 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

0: There's a lot happening in Louisville this summer, but sometimes you just need to get the f*** out. Well, we want you to GTFO and see a show anywhere in the country on us. 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
1: No, seriously, you haven't had a vacation in what? Months?
0: Years? You're starting to get a little mossy. 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

When someone in Louisville says they'll be there in 15 minutes, ask which side of the Ohio River they're on first. Then plan accordingly. 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

bourbon, derby, and everything alternative. 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

0: There's a lot happening in Louisville this summer, but sometimes you just need to get the f*** out. Well, we want you to GTFO and see a show anywhere in the country on us. 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
1: No, seriously, you haven't had a vacation in what? Months?
0: Years? You're starting to get a little mossy. 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

0: 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So, two things to remember. 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

0: decide where to start. 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But now, we're playing a little bit of everything. 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

0: If you're hiking in the forest right now and our signal is super strong, congrats. 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

0: Oh boy, where to start? We've been mad at our dads, super cringe, and even weathered our emo phase. It was never a phase. But now, we're playing a little bit of everything. 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